0: 12 Minuten vor 3.
1: Einmalig.
2: Anders.
3: That you become what you believe. 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
3: How can I not leak it? 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You only live once, let the people see.

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could I not leak it? I look so good, you look so good, maybe we should all leak it together. 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You only live once, let the people see.

0: Yo, man.
1: Yo.
0: Open up, man.
1: Yo, what you want, man?
0: My girl just caught me.
1: You made her catch you?
0: I don't know how I let this happen.
1: With who?
0: The girl next door, you know?
1: Nah.
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1: Said it wasn't you.
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